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One day at my wedding, if I ever have one, somebody gonna sing that song. Matter of fact, Eric Benet and Tamia gonna sing that at my wedding. That's gonna be in about 15 to 20 years. So with that being said, hopefully they still got the vocals and can still pull it off. This is the Bobby V Show. I am Bobby V on this Turnt Up.

0: We go over here to the kid Sap and ask Bobby, what's up? 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
1: And I just want to know, when I'm with my man and we're chilling and he got his homeboys around and I'm making jokes and laughing, just carrying on, and he gets jealous, is he right or is he wrong?
0: Well, see, the kind of man I am, I would probably be a little jealous if my girl is all in my homeboy's face talking and hee-hee and ha-ha with the homies. I don't really think that that's cool.

0: 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All right, I'm sorry, it just is what it is. 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
3: A rise in the number of parasitic stomach bug cases.
4: Okay.
3: You know that cyclosporiasis?
4: Yeah.
3: They're saying that more than 843 confirmed cases have been noted in 31 states, including more than a dozen cases right here in Georgia.
4: Dang. Yeah, they say this thing causes explosive diarrhea.
3: Yeah. Mm,
4: talk about blowing up the bathroom.
3: Yeah. 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Yeah.
4: Okay. 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
10: 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My fiance was in the front seat of the car, and my stepmother was actually driving. A truck driver actually like fell asleep and swiped us. The car spun around a few times. I injured my neck in several places. 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My stepmother, she had injuries. I had Julian. They had other lawyers. So I believe my stepmother got like $10,000. 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And I wasn't even driving; I was in the back seat. So thank you, Jay Sanders. $330,000. I did. 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

with me. Y'all riding on the train with me. You got your seatbelt buckled. You know what I mean? Because I got all the jams. Shout out to Chaka Khan, still out there singing and looking young and youthful and vibrant. Man, Chaka Khan. Chaka Khan! Yeah, this is the Bobby V Show.

Whether it was the Swats or Riverdale, here's another throwback that was all over the A. We are KISS 104.1, the soul of the ATL.

0: 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I am Bobby V. Age ain't nothing but a number, but it is, because that man is locked up for the rest of his life. So that's not okay. Anyway, let's go over here to the Kiss app and ask Bobby. What's
1: Hi,
0: up?
1: Hi, Bobby V.
0: What up?
1: This is Ashley, and I got to ask Bobby a question.
0: What's up, baby?
1: Now, if your partner asks you for a hob head, would you negotiate or use it as an excuse to get one too?
0: Okay, if my partner asks for a hall pass, she might as well just give me one too, and we both gonna just be in the hall, and we not coming back to class. Not to that class of me and her. All right, ask Bobby, Kiss 104.1.
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This is the Bobby V Show. I am Bobby V. Shout out to all the mutts out there, the dogs and the mutts. Yeah? Sometimes you just gotta be that. And it's okay. As long as you dust yourself off, get in the shower, put some of that Dove on. It's the Bobby V.

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This is the Bobby V Show. I am Bobby V on this turned up Tuesday. Hope y'all feeling good out there, 'cause what I'm playing makes us all feel good.

0: 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This is the Bobby V Show. I am Bobby V. You already know this is my favorite part of the show. Well, we go over here to the Kiss app and ask Bobby. I'm like 97%.
1: Hey, Bobby. Right? It's Erica from Atlanta, and I have an ask Bobby question.
0: What up?
1: So the question today is, if your partner gained 40 pounds or lost their body shape, does attraction change or should love override that?
0: Come on, man. Love definitely should override it, but this is 2026. And if I'm taking care of myself and you're not taking care of yourself, I don't think it's going to work out. So take care of yourself, y'all. These are words from the valedictorian. Chapter 2, verse 1. Ask Bobby. 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
10: Oh, Jay, can you tell me another Claret story, please?
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1: Oh, yeah.
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ATL. Hit us up on the open mic feature on the Kiss app and let us know what's on your mind. 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

0: 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I am Bobby V. 7 to 10, Sunday through Thursday. We do this again and again. But before I go, I gotta let you know that life don't care who you are, what you deserve, or how hard you tried. The rules apply to everybody the same. Health breaks down if you neglect it. Bodies age. Minds dull when they're ignored. Consequences show up on time. There are no emotional bias, only cause and effect. You can think you got 1,000 problems, money, stress, time, work, relationship, direction, until your health slips. Then everything collapses into one. When your body breaks, life narrows and priorities get simple fast. Health isn't dramatic when you have it. It's quiet, invisible, easy to take for granted until it's gone. Then it becomes the only conversation left. What you maintain, maintains you. What you neglect, eventually owns you. So make sure you take care of yourself. It's your boy Bobby V. I love you. 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
3: A rise in the number of parasitic stomach bug cases.
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3: You know that cyclosporiasis?
4: Yeah.
3: They're saying that more than 843 confirmed cases have been noted in 31 states, including more than a dozen cases right here in Georgia.
4: 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Yeah, they say this thing causes explosive diarrhea.
3: Yeah.
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3: 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Mm. Yeah.
4: 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Don't have no candle in the bathroom.
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4: 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Kenny, you okay?
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10: Hello?
11: Shanice, what's going on? It's Jay Sanders.
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13: Y'all, after everything I went through in my case, when Jay called with a six-figure offer, all I could say was, thank you, Jay Sanders.
14: Jay called. He was like, it's looking like $70,000. I'm like, we take it. We take that dub. Hey, call my man.
15: And I'm telling you when Jay calls. 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
16: 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That's a hug. 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Yes, two strangers at kickoff. 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
1: Uncle Jay, can you tell me another Claret story, please?
0: Okay, you ready?
1: Yeah.
2: Here we go.
0: There once was a woman named Sue who was in an accident and didn't know what to do.
1: Did she call 855 Jay Sanders?
0: No, she didn't call me.
1: Who'd she call?
0: Let's just say she didn't call a trial attorney.
1: She didn't?
0: Nope.
1: What happened then?
0: Well, it didn't turn out the way it should have.
3: Oh, no!
0: Now listen.
4: This ain't funny, so don't you dare laugh.
0: 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And even with broken bones, Sue didn't even get 20 bands.
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1: She would have been better off representing herself.
0: No, you never want to represent yourself. That's how Sue got God.
3: Another one bites the dust. Oh, no!
1: Wow.
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2: So the Jay-Z show, three shows. 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
2: A rise in the number of parasitic stomach bug cases.
3: Okay.
2: You know that cyclosporiasis?
3: Yeah.
2: They're saying that more than 843 confirmed cases have been noted in 31 states, including more than a dozen cases right here in Georgia.
3: Dang. Yeah, they say this thing causes explosive diarrhea.
2: Yeah.
3: Talk about blowing up the bathroom.
2: 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Mm. Yeah.
3: 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Don't have no candle in the bathroom.
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1: 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Yeah.
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3: Yeah, ladies, I know you're tired of the same old thing. 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

0: Good morning. Welcome to Kiss 104.1, the soul of the ATL. It's your boy Isaac Curry. Wake up with me this morning. We have an amazing show lined up for you on this Wednesday. It's going to be absolutely amazing. Get up, stretch, brush those teeth. Wipe the coal out your eye. We're about to have a great day. We have inspiration. We have music. We have laughter. We have everything you need on this day. It's going to be a great show. 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

Welcome to Kiss 104.1, the soul of the ATL. It's Morning Inspiration with Isaac Curry. I hope you're having a great morning. I hope everything is going as you expected, as you're planning it. Hey, it's going to be a great day. It's going to be an amazing day. Speak that over your life. Today will be a great day. Here's Kirk Franklin and the family. Now, behold the Lamb. Yeah.

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0: 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It's Morning Inspiration with your boy Isaac Curry. I want to encourage you this morning, stay faithful. God will turn your tears of sadness into tears of joy. Stay faithful. God will turn your tears of sadness into tears of joy. You may be crying over some situations, some things that hurt you, some things that you may have gone through in your life. But I promise you, he will turn that thing around and tears of sadness will then become tears of joy. You just hang on in there and I promise you, God will take care of you. 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

0: It's KISS 104.1, the soul of the ATL. Morning inspiration right here with Isaac Curry. 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Subscribe right now. Official Isaac Curry. Keep up with all the things that's going. If the Lord says the same, I'll be back with you with another amazing show. Tony and Tony is coming up next. Right here on KISS 104.1, the soul of the ATL. 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

0: Danielle, Tony, and Tony in the morning. I'm Tony with an I.
1: Tony with a Y.
0: 5:59 on the clock, and welcome to your hump day. Yep, only what? Two more alarm clocks.
1: It's going to be. You have potential.
0: And you have potential.
1: Let's go.
0: All right, listen, it's going to be another wet one. Scattered storms expected for your hump day. High at 88. Low of 74. And I think what? Hovering around just what? 71 degrees right now? 73 degrees.
1: I'll take it.
0: In Midtown. We will certainly take it. Man, I'm ashy. I am so ashy. I haven't had time to put lotion on yet. I'll get it together, though.
1: Funny.
0: Child, listen.
1: You need some shea butter.
0: I need everything. I'm too ashy. All right, y'all. On an ashy Wednesday, let's go ahead and get this started. Tony and Tony in the morning on Kiss 104.1. Go on and hit them, Tony.
1: Bow, bow, bow, bow.
2: 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Tony and Tony in the morning.
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0: They say you don't need no ticket to ride. That's right.
1: Get down. Need no ticket to ride.
0: I guess 104.1, the soul of the ATL. Tony in the morning, 6:02 on your hump day. Let's go ahead and get you out safely. All right, get this first check on the roads. Good morning, Atlanta.
2: 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Here's a look at traffic from the KISS 104.1 Traffic Center.
3: Water main break, Roberts Drive north and south right before Roswell Road. Got a crash into a hydrant here at the JMK. No estimated clearing time for this to be cleared up. We have our 8-lane block, Roswell Road to Roberts Drive. A little bit of volume here and there as we push things along. Not a whole lot to worry about, though. 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I'm Andrew Seeger with dependable traffic on Atlanta's best R&B, KISS 104.1 with Tony and Tony in the morning.
0: Okay, shocker. I was the talkative one when I was in school, but you hadn't pieced that together, huh? And remember those days when you hadn't done the homework and you should hide from a teacher like, please don't call me. Fox has this new game show that's taking us back to school. It's called Nation's Dumbest. And you want to have the answers if host Jack Whitehall calls on you, because if not, yeah, you already know it. This is the only show where winning is the last thing you want to do. 12 celebrities, including Ice-T, Steve-O, and Carmen Electra, get schooled and the smartest celebrity graduates. The classroom gets narrowed down until a high stakes final exam determines who'll be left standing with the title no one wants, the nation's dumbest. Being wrong can be just as entertaining as being right. Is Carmen Electra more than a pretty face? Woo woo! Before Nation's Dumbest, it's MasterChef. My guy, Chef Ramsay, is back doing it World Cup style with the global gauntlet. Don't miss Nation's Dumbest, premiering tonight at 9, following an all new episode of MasterChef at 8, only on Fox 5 Atlanta.
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1: Hey.
0: So the ESPYs are tonight.
1: Oh, nice.
0: It's set to be star-studded. We're expecting performances by Ghostface Killah, Slick Rick, De La Soul.
1: What?
0: Mike Tyson's going to be presenting. Simone Biles.
1: Soul.
0: Yeah.
1: Wow.
0: Yeah, French Montana, DJ Khaled. It should be a pretty good one.
1: Is this the ESPYs or the BET Awards?
0: Right. Kevin Hart. Right. Craziness. But it starts at 8 o'clock, so it should be a pretty good show, okay? Hey, listen, Tony and Tony in the morning. Fred Blankenship's coming up next. We're about to get unplugged.

0: 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It's Fred Blankenship, Unplugged, on KISS 104.1, the soul of the ATL.
1: Hey, what's going on with you? This is your reminder that it does get better.
2: It does. Yes.
1: Whatever you got going on, it's going to get better.
2: Yeah.
1: Trust me. Mm-hmm. As I just told a background story to the amazing folks here, which if I have the courage to tell you one day, I will. It gets better.
2: Yes.
1: Oh, my goodness. Oh, it's also been good. I've really enjoyed this World Cup experience.
2: Mm-hmm. Yes.
1: I mean, when I tell you, I'm not much of a soccer guy, right?
2: Right. Mm-hmm.
1: I haven't been, but I think having it here on U.S. soil, mm-hmm. having the games being so great, having mm-hmm. it in Atlanta.
2: Right.
1: Has, by the way, a semifinal. Okay, oh my goodness. So you got Argentina, you got Messi.
2: Yes.
1: And then you got England.
2: Mm.
1: Oh my goodness.
2: It's about to get messy on that field.
1: Oh, God. That's what I'm saying. And also, I mean, the ticket prices.
2: Yeah.
1: Okay, so I
2: mean. Now, come on with the ticket prices, because what am I seeing here?
1: Okay, so the lowest we found at Atlanta Stadium, also mm-hmm. known as Mercedes-Benz Stadium, $2,500.
2: Okay,
3: that's
2: see?
3: The lowest.
2: See, yep.
1: That's the lowest.
2: I'll be sitting at home watching it on my couch.
1: No, think about this. For, let's say, your team,
2: yeah.
1: whether it be like the, let's say the Falcons or the Hawks,
2: yeah.
1: during the championship, you know what it is.
3: Right.
1: Are you paying that kind of money to go?
2: Nope. Mm-mm. I'm going to be at home on the couch.
1: Where's
2: watching.
1: Nice, where's yeah. nice and free
2: yep.
1: EE?
2: Got some free snacks. And
4: if we're in the Super Bowl, I mean,
2: yes.
4: I might have to do it once
1: Jordan
4: in a lifetime.
1: Jordan might turn up, Tone.
4: I might do it.
3: Yeah, it would have to be like a Super Bowl.
1: All right.
3: Because I've been to a Super Bowl before, so, yeah.
1: Well, I tell you, I get all the angles at the house.
2: Exactly, Fred.
3: Same game.
2: And you have your own personal bathroom.
1: Oh, my goodness.
2: You haven't shared a potty with nobody.
1: Oh, so, point taken. Whether you're paying or not, what do we always do?
2: Let's get it.
1: And don't give me the FIFA.
3: Viva la FIFA, viva la FIFA, viva la FIFA.
2: Viva, viva, viva.
1: Oh, my goodness. We just covered every celebration.
2: You did.
1: Have a great day, y'all. Let's get it.
2: All right.
0: That's your first dose of Fred Blankenship Unplugged. The next one's coming up this morning at 9:40. 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And now, from Georgia's billion-dollar truck wreck lawyer, Gary Martin Hayes. Here's a look at traffic from the KISS 104.1 Traffic Center.
5: Brent Lane still blocked getting through Alpharetta. Big crash here, 400 southbound Holcomb Bridge Road. That's Ings. It's 7. Brake lights filling in as we speak. Might be time to avoid the area altogether. Take Highway 9 to get through Roswell. 85 south, starting to see some volume, leaving 316. You're slow all the way down towards Indian Trail Road. That's exit 101. A little bit of volume, 20 eastbound, getting by the theme park. You're on and off the brake pedal all the way down towards 285, exit 51. Everything else looks to be in solid shape. 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I'm Andrew Seeger with dependable traffic on Atlanta's best R&B. 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
2: All right, thank you, Andrew. 6:20 on the clock. 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
3: Oh, man, let's talk about it, shall we? 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Okay. Mega Millions on Friday, $672.
2: I will be playing my numbers tonight.
3: How many duckies are you up?
2: I'm up about like $113, $114.
3: Okay, I think you're embellishing your amount a little bit, but
2: no,
3: we'll take it.
2: No, no.
3: Are you sure?
2: Yeah.
3: Okay, all right.
2: I'm over 100.
3: Over what, 2 years?
2: Right.
3: Okay. We'll take it, though. A win is a win.
2: I'm sprinkling this money in here.
3: I know that's right. And listen, we've been talking about it. You may not have to change your clocks much longer.
2: Crazy.
3: So the U.S. House has passed the Sunshine Protection Act, a bill that would make daylight saving time permanent nationwide. So if it does become law, Americans would spring forward one final time in March of 2027.
2: Okay.
3: And never have to fall back again.
2: Wow.
3: But as you can imagine, I know not everybody is excited about this. Some of the critics say,
4: if we are on permanent daylight saving time, we're going to have many more dark mornings. People will be driving to work. Children will be standing there for the bus or walking to school in the dark.
3: Yeah.
2: Yeah, all the stuff they could be sitting there voting on, housing, food assistance, health care, all
3: in
2: of
3: the
2: that.
3: In the wintertime, the sun wouldn't come up until about 9 o'clock.
2: Wow, that ain't right.
3: So, but here's the crazy thing. Several states, including Georgia, we've already passed legislation to make daylight saving time permanent.
2: Oh, okay.
3: So it's just a matter of time.
2: I'm going to still set mine.
3: Whatever.
2: I'm going to go against the grain. I'm going to still set mine.
3: So, Tony Sko, you say we may have found the source of the cyclosporia outbreak?
2: Yeah, it looks like it.
3: So, health officials are investigating whether Taco Bell restaurants may have connected to one of the largest outbreaks. And, you know, this is the parasite that's causing severe diarrhea. I hate to say it like that, but just to be,
2: it's explosive diarrhea, Tony.
3: But it's important to note that Taco Bell has not been identified as the source, and the investigation is ongoing. So we are keeping our eyes on this.
2: It could be that fire sauce. You ever had some of that Taco Bell fire sauce, man?
3: Don't judge me, but I love Taco Bell. Man. I love a good taco.
2: Really?
3: I do.
2: I haven't had Taco Bell in years.
3: I know. Anytime I eat it, trust me, I get the side eye.
2: Cyclospatoria.
3: So see a lantern fly, kill a lantern fly. What is this?
2: Not me.
3: So there's a colorful bug making its way through Georgia, and state officials have one message. If you see it, kill it. So it's a spotted lanternfly. It's an invasive insect native to Asia, and it's spreading across the country. Yeah, so it was first detected here in 2014, but Georgia confirmed its first live population 2 years ago.
2: Okay.
3: And so far, 79 sightings have been reported, all in Fulton County.
2: Look, I'm still trying to get over them yellow and black spiders that was here last year. What was the Vorto spider?
3: Listen, I can't do none of
2: it. Yeah, I ain't doing none of that. And then you try to kill it, and you don't kill it, and it's somewhere in your house.
3: That's disgusting.
2: Now you got a mad lantern fly somewhere. No.
3: And so, I didn't think it would happen, but the World Cup semifinals kick off today in the A.
2: Yes.
3: This will be the only World Cup game happening in the world.
2: Wow.
3: And it is the last one for us. Andre Mayer Dickens.
5: You know, it's bittersweet. We've had 7 matches already, and now we're having our 8th, which is the semifinal. It all happened so fast. We've been planning and nervous for 4 years, and then really for the last year and a half, 2 years. And then it's gone like that. And so here we are, all of the fans, all the energy of the city, and we're at the final match coming up, Argentina and England.
3: Well, what, 3 p.m.?
2: Right, yeah, today it kicks off. How can I...
3: Say goodbye.
2: Say goodbye.
3: So we'll be keeping our eyes on Jude for England and Messi, Argentina, and Big Boy is going to be performing at Fan Fest.
2: Sweet.
3: All right.
2: All right.
3: Ah, it has been a big event, huh?
2: Yeah, I know. I'm like the mayor. It came and went.
3: Okay. 6:35 on the clock. Tony and Tony in the morning. Your motivational message is coming up in 3 minutes.
2: Wow.

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1: I've been seeing a lot of talk about self-love lately. Keep watering yourself. You're growing. But I've been shocked by just how many people don't know what love is, or even worse, that don't love themselves. Actor Aldis Hodge was one of those people. But the way his wife helped pull him out of that space is so powerful. And somebody needs to hear this message this morning and remember that love is the language of the soul. Take a listen.
2: Again, I didn't love myself. I used to always ask her, why you love me? Why? I said, why you love? Because growing up, the people that were saying, I love you, were the people that were hurting us, taking advantage, abusing. So growing up, I treated it like that. Anytime somebody said, I love you, nah, what you want? What you trying to do? You know? So she took it as a rejection of her love. I took it as a protection of my position. And one time she got fed up. We was at it. She got fed up. Why do you love me? She said, I don't love you. God loves you through me.
1: Here's Charles Jenkins and Stephanie Mills. 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

0: that. A Kiss 104.1.
1: Uh-huh. Yes.
0: The soul of the
2: message.
0: ATM. Heard. We say yes, chef. Okay? 6:43 on the clock. Wow. Tony and Tony in the morning. Hey, listen. Caller number 14, if you can finish the lyrics, we're going to put you aside to see Bobby Brown of New Edition, also Silk, okay? Hit us up right now. 404-741-0104.
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4: Tucker, I don't even know her.
2: Darian. Okay, listen. Bobby Brown of New Edition, he is going to be shutting it down in the A. It's going to be at Vistar Amphitheater on August 30th. Ticketmaster.com if you guys want to go. Special guest Silk. All you got to do is finish the lyrics, and we're going to put you and a friend inside, okay?
3: Talk to me.
4: All right, come on, Darian. You can do this. Come on now.
3: Let's go. Do it.

0: Now stop with me. Can you take it to the top with me? I just want to love you, baby. Always thinking of you, baby.
1: Yes!
0: I'm dancing now.
2: I knew we could do it. Yeah! Go Darius! You did it!
1: Chucker, what'd you say? But I don't even know her.
0: Watch out, man.
1: All right, listen, Darian, good job. You're going to see Bobby Brown and, of course, Silk, and it's going to be a good show, all right?
0: Oh, yeah. I grew up on that.
1: I'm telling you. You know every lyric, okay? Get ready for it.
0: All right.
1: And what's the soul of the ATL with Tony and Tony in the morning?
0: 104.1.
1: All right, now on a hump day, he did that.
2: Darian, my man.
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1: Yeah, yeah, 6:59 on the clock. Tony and Tony in the morning. Yep, leading out with Bobby Brown, and we got more Bobby Brown tickets coming up a little bit later. In the meantime, happy birthday to Forrest Whitaker, actor Jim Jones, rapper Damian Lillard, basketball player, all celebrating birthdays. And today is National Hot Dog Day.
2: Okay,
1: I love a good hot dog.
2: Yeah,
1: I'm gonna go straight to Quick Trip.
2: I knew you was gonna say that.

0: Yeah, okay.
1: Hey, rest in peace, Rob Bass.
0: I'm telling you, he used to put that down, okay? Yep.
1: Uh-huh.
0: 7:05 on the clock, Triple T Report, Trini Chavez and Tony Moore coming up. Kiki Palmer and Tracee Ellis Ross were chopping it up. Good old girlfriend style.
1: Yeah.
0: And I'm here for all of it. Also, R. Kelly says, pardon me, and Stefan Diggs' accuser is calling Cardi B out?
1: Yeah.
0: What?
1: He's like, what?

0: 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The Soul of the ATL. Come on now.
1: Reggie B.
0: On a hump day. 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Looking for more rain today. Y'all already know. So if you're heading to FIFA, if you're going to the match today, just keep that in mind because it's going to come down. Looking for a high of 88, though a low of 72, 73 degrees right now in Powder Springs.
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2: with Tony Moore.
0: Ah, Tony Sko. We're going to start with your favorite girl.
1: Who is that?
0: Okra. Okay.
1: Okay, here
0: All right,
1: we go.
0: All right, here we go. So, you know, Cardi B's baby's daddy, Stefan Diggs, is going through some more problems with a male accuser who's now accusing him of trying to sexually assault him.
1: Say it ain't so.
0: Now, Stefan Diggs has asked this guy to show the receipts. The guy is like, I'll show you the receipts when we go to court.
1: In court, right.
0: Cardi B is getting upset because she feels like it's a false narrative and she's calling on the media to do better.
6: It's one thing for the internet to give false claims and report false news, but for credible sources and credible people that's supposed to be talking about credible supposed to be doing their research to talk about it, I really, really hate this.
0: Well,
1: Okay.
0: Stefan's accuser said, Cardi, take your blinders off.
1: Yeah, because it ain't our job in the media to disprove that your man dabbled.
0: Well, we don't know that.
1: No, that's
0: allegedly.
1: What I'm saying.
0: Allegedly.
1: Yeah, but I'm saying it's not our job to disprove it.
0: The media's exactly.
1: You know what I mean?
0: They're just reporting it.
1: Right.
0: If dude is saying he's got the receipts, one thing about it, if he doesn't have the receipts,
1: That'll come out. Right.
0: It will expose itself.
1: Uh-huh. Okay. Well, it's already been exposed.
0: Kiki Palmer and Tracy Ellis Ross.
1: You know what?
0: Man, they might as well have been in the hair salon having a good old girlfriend chat. But if you were ever wondering, I know men love Tracy Ellis Ross. If you were ever wondering, what does it for her?
7: You give me that cornrow uncornrowed
8: and a hamstring. I'm weak. My knees are weak. I can't say no.
7: I'm screaming.
8: You're screaming.
7: So wait a minute.
8: I hope to be screaming.
0: Come on now.
1: You know what? I'm going to need to check their glasses next time.
0: Yeah, because they were tripping.
1: Yeah, I need to see what's in them cups.
0: And then they started talking about one NBA Hall of Famer, one billionaire that we all know. You probably got him on your feet right now.
7: I didn't realize that Michael Jordan was fine. Oh, I knew.
0: Ooh.
7: I didn't realize when I look back now. No, it's unbelievable. Ooh. Those early pictures and the clothes, I can't.
0: It's literally heart-stopping.
7: Absolutely.
0: It is heart-stopping.
1: Yeah, you're right. This is now we know what goes on in the beauty salon.
0: Absolutely.
1: When women be sitting
0: there
1: talking.
0: You all talk.
1: Yeah.
0: We talk.
1: Y'all some little dirty, freaky, buddy.
0: Real quick, so R. Kelly is formally asking this current administration to commute his 30-year sentence for sexual misconduct convictions. We'll see if that happens.
1: Yeah, good luck with that.
0: Good luck.
1: Yeah.
0: And then I love this because sometimes you just have to speak life over yourself.
1: Mm-hmm.
0: And those affirmations are real. And Mary J. Blige's song, Good Morning Gorgeous, she said that came from a real place. She sat down with Kelly Clarkson, and I love this.
9: That's a real situation. I learned to love myself.
0: Yeah.
9: And so I wake up in the morning, not that I thought I was Apollonia or Halle Berry.
0: Yeah.
9: But I would wake up in the morning with none of this. And I just started saying, good morning, gorgeous. Good morning, beautiful. Mm. Good morning, Mary. Because I hated myself for a long time. And when people hate you more than you hate yourself, you learn how to love yourself.
0: That's right. Speak love over yourself, man. Every day. I love her, too.
1: Like, I love you,
0: Oh,
1: girl.
0: My gosh.
1: You won't even have to tell yourself you're beautiful.
0: Did you say you got her?
1: I got you. Every single morning. Hey, girl.
0: I love that. All right, listen. 7:12 on the clock. Coming up on a Wellness Wednesday.
1: Hey, Tony, what happens when you gotta pack it up because of the pooch?
0: Huh?
1: I'm talking about when Lassie is more important than Larry.
0: Oh, Lord. Okay, let's get ready for it. It's gonna be a fun one.
3: 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Here's a look at traffic from the KISS 104.1 Traffic Center.
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0: 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Here's a look at traffic from the KISS 104.1 Traffic Center.
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2: You're taking Lassie instead of Larry?
1: Taking Lassie over Larry.
2: Dr. C is joining us this morning. Good morning, Dr. C.
3: Good morning.
2: Okay, so Dr. C, this is crazy because a new dating advice, love, pets, and partnership survey is saying it's putting modern dating priorities on blast after finding that 35% of Americans would immediately end a relationship if their partner asked them to give up their pet. So it played out, or plays out, I should say, a little bit like this.
4: Do you have any animals?
5: Oh, I don't do animals. They leave the house musty and they leave fur everywhere.
4: Okay, I have two dogs and a cat that I love very dearly.
5: Yeah, you're gonna have to get rid of those animals.
4: I'm not getting rid of my animals.
5: So is that a deal breaker?
4: Absolutely.
2: Dr. C, they're saying that pets are now part of the dating interview.
1: Ah, that's crazy.
3: And they should be. Because pets are a part of people's families now. Uh-huh. It's not just I have a dog. That is also the animal that provides me emotional support and companionship. So I get it.
2: 70,
3: I get it.
2: Yeah.
3: I'm not saying that it's the best way to go. But I get it.
2: 71% of U.S. households own a pet.
1: 71%?
2: 71%.
1: Okay, I can see that. So now instead of finding out about their personality and what they like to do and their credit report.
2: Can you accept Lassie?
1: Do you got a cat?
2: Yeah.
1: Right.
2: Can you accept my cat?
1: Yeah, I ain't dating no woman with no cat.
6: And I ain't dating no man with no cat.
1: Yeah.
6: And no kids.
1: A grown man.
2: Don't y'all get started with the men having cats. There's nothing wrong with a man having a cat.
1: Yeah, weird.
6: That is absolutely incorrect, Tony Moore.
2: But here's the thing. Overall, though, Dr. C, I don't look at this as being a healthy route. Like, you're going to give up physical human love for a furry love?
1: Yeah.
6: The dog is loyal to you. Don't cheat on you. Don't lie to you.
3: Jordan, okay. That part, right? So for a lot of people, pets offer this predictable affection in a way that their human relationships haven't, or they think that they can't, right? So like the human relationship may have been critical for them. It may have caused them some hurt, some pain. They may have had to jump through hoops. Mm. Well, they got the little cat or the dog that is just there
2: waiting at the door.
1: You can walk out your house for 10 seconds to go get the mail and your dog act like he ain't never seen you before.
2: Oh my God,
1: where you been? I was worried about you. Where you go? You left me, you ain't say nothing. Where you at?
2: Listen,
1: where you been?
2: Let's get into it on a Wellness Wednesday. In your relationship, if your significant other cannot accept your pet, are you leaving him or her for your pet?
1: Ooh.
2: I can't believe we're having this conversation.
1: Watch these phone
2: but
1: lines.
2: According to the polls, we need to be having this conversation.
3: Mm-hmm.
2: Because 35% of Americans say absolutely yes, I'm gone if you cannot accept my pet.
1: Audi.
2: All right, ATL, let's get into it on a Wellness Wednesday.
0: It's not too late to join the group chat.
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1: All right, we are talking about it with Dr. C on a Wellness Wednesday when you got to pack it up because of the pooch.
2: Ah, Dr. C, this one is funny. They're saying that 35% of Americans say absolutely yes. If you cannot accept their pets, they are out of here. They'd rather take Lassie than stay with Larry. And it's crazy because it really has become part of the dating interview. And it becomes an issue, a real issue. But are you actually going to leave? Let's go to the phones. Jordan.
3: What's going on, y'all?
2: Good morning.
1: What's up, my brother?
2: Jordan, come on.
3: So I grew up in a house full of animals, right? Mm-hmm. Like, my mom always had some type of pet. It seemed like my dogs would always recruit other dogs in the neighborhood to come move in with us. So, like, they were just wandering in our yard, not leave. And then it was like, oh, we got a new dog. But then I met my wife, and she's like, I don't do pets at all. And I was like, girl, if you was about two shades uglier, I would get you to the curb. But you too beautiful for me to sit here hold on to this dog. I'm choosing my woman every time.
2: Over the pet. Really? And you love pets. See, that's what I'm talking about. Come on, man. Come on, Jordan.
1: Yeah, but you had a condition, though. You like, if you was two shades uglier.
3: Listen, man, you find the right woman now. It's hard to say
2: you'll
3: no.
2: You'll do it. You'll do it. Yeah. All right, Jordan, well said. What side of town are you on?
3: Kennesaw.
2: There it is. Hey, we appreciate you. Thank you. Hey, Dr. C, we've got like 30 seconds. People really love their pets, though. But you have to draw the line somewhere, huh? Or not?
4: I mean, you know, sometimes people use pets to avoid intimacy. So there might be a line there, but I get it, right?
2: Interesting. Okay. All right, listen. 7:42 on the clock. Trisha's standing by. Gianna's standing by. And y'all don't want to miss this. I'm just going to say that. Sometimes you just have to take it into your own hands, okay? Handle it, all right? It's coming up in less than 10 minutes.
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5: Volume starting to build as we move things along. 85 south crowded, leaving 316 down towards 285. About 20 minutes in your ride, just trying to get out of Duluth. That crash is still off to the left shoulder on 316 heading west at Sugarloaf Parkway. That's exit 3. Seeing brake lights north and south on the downtown connector. It's a bit of a tough ride getting out of East Point. Same story as you're heading south for Midtown. And we have new trouble leaving the Mall of Stonecrest. So it looks like a crash. 20 westbound Panola Road, exit 71. 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I'm Andrew Seeker with dependable traffic on Atlanta's best R&B KISS 104.1 with Tony and Tony in the morning.
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1: All right, back to the group chat at 7:49. Tony, people are persistently picking pets over partners.
2: Yes, they are.
26: Do you have any animals?
27: Oh, I don't do animals. Yeah, you're going to have to get rid of those animals.
26: I'm not getting rid of my animals.
27: So is that a deal breaker?
26: Absolutely.
2: Is this Trish?
28: Yes, it is. Good morning.
2: Come on, Trish. Let's get into it.
1: Hey, Trish.
28: Listen, good morning. Listen, my ex-wife, she had a dog.
2: Uh-huh.
28: And the dog has so much. It will be hair everywhere. All on the stairs, in the kitchen. We would get dishes out the cabinet. And it will be hair on the dishes.
1: Dang.
28: I didn't ask her to give up the dog. I was just offering to leave. I was like, I don't want to do this.
2: Say, I'm done.
1: I'll leave.
28: I I will leave myself. I will just leave. Y'all can keep the dog. I'm leaving.
2: I know that's right. I couldn't do it either.
28: To this day, when I see pet hair, like it immediately my anxiety is through. I can't do it. I can't do it.
2: Yeah, PTSD over some cat or dog.
1: Some hair.
2: Crazy.
1: Yeah, me too.
2: Listen, 7:50 on the clock. Rebecca signed the group chat at 8:15 with Gianna. But coming up next.
1: That's right, y'all. Y'all know it's Wednesday, so that means I have random thoughts. Random thoughts like, do vegans ever say, nice to meet you?
2: Yeah, I'll get ready for it. Tony's tripping.
0: Tony and Tony in the morning.
3: That's Tony with an I.
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3: Yeah,

0: It's that time again when Tony speaks his mind.
1: We about to go crazy.
0: No filter, no fear. 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
2: Good morning, ATL. It's your man, Tony Sko, along with my Kiss 104.1 family on yet another Wednesday. So you know what that means. That means that I have
3: random thoughts.
2: These thoughts are
3: random.
2: If a synchronized swimmer drowns, do the rest of the swimmers drown too?
4: No, Tony. No.
5: But they
2: synchronize.
4: They can let go, y'all.
2: No.
4: They can let go.
2: That synchronized, Tony.
4: Oh, my gosh.
2: Random thoughts. These thoughts are random. Sometimes people make mistakes. Other times, mistakes make people.
4: This is true.
2: Hey, think about it, Tony.
4: This is true.
2: Random thoughts. These thoughts are random.
4: Yikes.
2: Remember when teachers told us to learn math because we wouldn't be able to carry around a calculator all day?
4: Yeah.
2: Hello.
5: We don't even need no more.
2: Right. Random thoughts. These thoughts are random. Take that, teacher.
4: Thank you.
2: All right. If the night falls, why does the day break?
4: What?
2: come on with me, Tony.
4: I like that one.
2: Why does the day break?
4: That was a good one.
2: Random thoughts. These thoughts are random. How long would it take for a giraffe to throw up?
5: A really long time.
4: That's a good question. That is actually a really good question.
2: You know, you start throwing up on Tuesday and don't come out till Wednesday.
4: How far is that passage?
2: Yeah. Random thoughts. These thoughts are random. And lastly, y'all, on my random thoughts, if snails are so slow, how come we never see one coming?
4: What? That's a good question.
2: You ain't never been like, here come a snail. You know what I mean?
4: Sometimes mistakes make people.
2: Yep.
5: That's for you.
2: Exactly.
4: You get your money.
2: Now you're getting it. Now you are getting it. Yo, it's your man, Tony Sko. Along with my kids, 104.1 family on yet another Wednesday with
3: Random thoughts.
2: These thoughts have been
3: random.
4: Back inside the group chat at 8:15. We got some things you need to know. Your headlines coming up at 8:10.
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1: Hey.
0: Let me tell y'all about Tony and Jordan.
1: Yeah,
0: I'm
1: okay.
0: Over here choking. Ain't neither one of them tried to help me yet.
2: We had our headphones on. I'm sorry. I at least asked you, were you okay?
1: I thought you was laughing.
0: Oh, help! Help!
2: I did too.
0: Help!
2: You need some water?
1: You ain't eating nothing. That what
0: no,
1: you?
0: No, that's the problem. I was drinking my beverage and something happened.
1: I went
0: there.
1: Down the wrong pipe.
0: I'm okay
2: your arms
0: now.
2: Up. Right.
0: We got your top stories of the morning coming up. Listen, y'all.
1: She was drinking Coke.
0: What?
1: And she almost choked.
0: Okay.

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0: 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Tony and Tony in the morning, 8:08 on the clock. 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Weather forecast, looking for some more storms on your hump day. On the last day of FIFA for the ATL.
1: Viva la FIFA!
0: I'm telling you. It's going to be a pretty hot one, though. High of 88, low of 72. 74 degrees right now in Riverdale.
2: 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Okay. 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
3: What in the entire ATL?
1: What in the entire ATL is going on?
0: A lot, but let's start right here. You could win. Today could be the day. Get you a ticket. Powerball, $498 million.
1: Come on.
0: All right. Drawing tonight. Mega Millions on Friday, $672 million, okay?
4: Come on, Millions.
1: You just never know. That Mega Millions costs
0: either way,
1: too much.
0: Just take it. I mean, yeah, you know both, what I'm saying? Right. Exactly. So let's start right here. You may not have to change your clocks much longer. So the U.S. House has passed the Sunshine Protection Act. And, of course, that is the bill that would make daylight saving time permanent nationwide. Now, if it becomes law, Americans would spring forward one final time in March 2027.
1: That's it.
0: And never have to fall back ever again. But not all critics are happy about it.
5: If we are on permanent daylight saving time, we're going to have many more dark mornings. People will be driving to work. Children will be standing there for the bus or walking to school in the dark.
0: In the wintertime, the sun wouldn't come up until around 9 o'clock.
1: Yeah, that ain't right. I'm going to still set mine. I'm going to be on my own Tony's daylight savings time, okay?
0: You'll be late.
1: I'm going to be late. Yeah. Well,
0: everywhere.
1: We was always late anyway.
0: For an hour.
1: Yeah. That's the whole thing with daylight savings time. You're going to be either late or early.
0: States. Whatever, man.
1: Yeah.
0: Okay.
4: For real.
0: Several states have already passed legislation making daylight saving time permanent, and Georgia is one of those states.
1: Okay.
0: So for us, really, it is just a matter of time.
4: Now, all the stuff for them to be sitting and debating and talking about.
1: That's what
4: about,
1: I said. Come on now.
4: We want to talk about daylight saving time.
1: No health care. No
4: housing.
1: Kids
4: hungry.
1: Yeah. Right, yeah.
4: What are we talking about?
0: Right. Yeah.
4: Watch out.
0: Well, speaking of being hungry, we may have found the source of the Cyclospora outbreak. Taco Bell is being investigated.
1: What?
0: Yeah, health officials are trying to, you know, investigate whether Taco Bell restaurants may be connected to one of the largest outbreaks in the U.S. of Cyclospora.
1: Them Nacho Bell Grandes.
0: And you know it's the parasite that can cause severe or explosive diarrhea.
1: Yes.
4: Yo quiero Taco Bell.
0: But it's important to note that Taco Bell has not been identified as the source, and the investigation is still ongoing. So
1: that's why that Chihuahua eyes was so wide. He's like, oh,
0: my gosh.
1: They killed Taco Bell. Damn.
0: If you see a lantern fly, kill a lantern fly. So there's a colorful bug making its way through Georgia, and state officials have one message. If you see it, kill it.
1: All right.
0: So it's the spotted lantern fly. It's an invasive insect native to Asia, and it's spreading across the country. It was first detected here in 2014, but Georgia confirmed its first live population in 2024. So far, 79 sightings have been reported, all in Fulton County.
1: Yeah, well, I won't be killing one, because if you kill it, try to kill it and miss, now you got a mad bug running around your house that you can't find. So I ain't doing it.
0: And in the World Cup semifinals, kickoff today in the A, Jude for England, Messi for Argentina. Game starts at 3 o'clock, and it is finally here, and this is the last one.
6: You know, it's bittersweet. We've had 7 matches already, and now we're having our 8th, which is the semifinal. It all happened so fast. We've been planning and nervous for 4 years, and then really for the last year and a half, 2 years, and then it's gone like that. And so here we are, all of the fans, all the energy of the city, and we're at the final match coming up, Argentina and England.
0: I love it. That's Mayor Andre Dickens. And I will say, we did okay. Atlanta did okay. I think we only had one incident, and that was the martyr situation that one day.
1: Right, right.
0: And outside of that, I think we were a pretty good host city.
1: Yeah, I just wonder if the homeless going to be back outside.
0: They better not. They better not. Keep it wherever you put them.
1: I'm going to be watching.
0: Big Boy will be performing today at the final Fan Fest performance. So just keep that in mind. And that's going to kick off what
1: Big
0: he's going to perform at 9:30. All right? Not
1: yes,
0: this
1: sir.
0: Morning.
4: Right.
0: Tonight. Tonight. All right. 8:12 on the clock. Tony and Tony in the morning. Coming back up inside the group chat.
1: That's right.
0: Seems like now people are interviewing when they interview you to date them. The pets are included.
1: What that pet life like?
0: Right. You taking Lassie or you taking Larry?
1: Right. Mm. What's your pet game?
0: Back Inside with Gianna coming up in less than 4 minutes on Kiss 104.1.

0: Tony and Tony in the morning. Tony Moore, Tony Scone, Jordan with an A. 8:16 on the clock. 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
2: All right, we're talking about it inside the group chat. Tony, partners are being put out because of the pooch when Lassie becomes more important than Larry.
0: They say 35% of people across the country are dropping your boo for your pet.
2: That's right.
0: If he or she cannot accept it, then they can go. That's where we're at with it. Really? Gianna and Ellenwood, come on with it. Talk to us.
3: Hey, how y'all doing?
0: Hey, good, how are
2: good
0: you?
2: Good morning.
3: Good morning. I am gone, okay? I've been a pet lover since a child.
0: Yeah.
3: My mom almost wasn't my mom because she got rid of one of my dogs. Okay?
0: So if your significant other couldn't accept your pet, you're taking the pet and you're out.
3: I'm gone. But see, good ya. Thing, I've been in my relationship over 10 years and we both are pet lovers, so I don't have to worry about that.
0: Okay.
3: But if I was out there dating, oh yeah, that's a part of my interview question. Hello?
0: I love it. You definitely have to be equally yoked in that capacity.
2: Yeah,
0: you do.
2: Man.
0: You do. You know what he said?
4: Do you have any animals?
5: Oh, I don't do animals. Yeah, you're going to have to get rid of those animals.
4: I'm not getting rid of my animals.
5: So is that a deal breaker?
4: Absolutely.
0: Is that a reflection on how much love you have for a person?
3: No, I wouldn't say it's a reflection of how much you love the person. Mm-hmm. I would say it's a reflection of your needs being met, right?
0: Mm-hmm.
3: So if the animal all this time, there is a bond, there's reliability there, and you have this newfound affection for somebody, your nervous system is going to tell you, like, wait a minute, is this person really safe? Can they give me what I need? Am I going to say no to one thing and say yes to something else that may not be safe?
0: Mm-hmm.
3: So it doesn't necessarily mean that you value animals over humans. It means that you're trying to pick what's safest and what's dependable for yourself.
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1: All right, we're talking about it at 8:22, Wellness Wednesday with Dr. C. Tony, you say 35% of people have ended a relationship over a pet?
2: Yeah.
1: What?
2: When you think about it, 71% of U.S. households own a pet. Mm-hmm. So they are a part of our families. They are a part of our lives. I mean, listen, I had a bird for like 15 years. That was my boo. That was my baby.
1: Yeah.
2: The guy I was with at the time, had he asked me to make a choice, he would have had to go.
1: Yeah, wow. Yeah, I've had dogs my whole life. And I'm telling you, a pet becomes a member of your family.
2: It really, I mean, closer
1: than some family members.
2: Yes,
3: true.
1: Yeah.
2: Yes, and when it, so when it comes down to it, now when you're doing that interview, if you want to decide if you want to see a person or not, it's playing out like this.
4: Do you have any animals?
5: Oh, I don't do animals. They leave the house musty and they leave fur everywhere.
4: Okay, I have two dogs and a cat that I love very dearly.
5: Yeah, you're gonna have to get rid of those animals.
4: I'm not getting rid of my animals.
5: So is that a deal breaker?
4: Absolutely.
2: And we're hearing from a lot of people this morning that's saying it is 100% a deal breaker. 404-741-0104.
6: Hey, yes. Yes, yes.
2: Hey, Aves, hey,
6: what up,
2: morning.
6: Hey, what's up, y'all? Good morning, good morning.
1: I just wanted to call from you.
6: You did. Well, you didn't send me my rest of my money then.
2: She said, run her money if it's all of that. Aves, would you leave somebody for your pet? Or would you not date somebody if they had pets?
6: Baby, he had to go to a place called Away From Him.
1: Away From Him.
6: He had to go to a place called Away From Him by my cat. So listen, he came in. That was like his first time really coming to my house.
2: Uh-huh.
6: So he said, So when he opened the door, he went and put the little bag, whatever he had on the table. I said, okay, thank you. And the cat, and she came out. He said, what's wrong with you? I thought he had saw something else. I said, well, what's wrong with you? He said, cat, you got a cat? I said, yeah. He said, me and my mama had a cat. I said, well, baby, tell me, tell you, just like they were him. If you got a problem with her, you sure got a problem with me.
2: Okay.
6: I said, she ain't going to no bathroom. You can go.
2: Okay.
6: So when I see him, right, get what he said. He and whoever he with. Man, you know she want to pull her cat out for me. That's not sure then.
2: Listen, I'm going to Avis's house.
1: Ain't nobody breaking up over no cat. A cat don't care about neither
2: that's
1: one of y'all.
2: That's not true. Dr. C, that's not true. They are breaking up over pets.
3: I broke up with somebody over their dog.
1: Over a dog. But I'm saying cats don't care about neither one of y'all, so it don't matter.
2: Dr. C?
7: Right.
1: She know
7: cats
1: I'm right.
7: Cats are arrogant, first of all. I don't trust cats. Let me just say that.
2: Cats are arrogant.
1: Yeah, they are.
7: They're arrogant.
1: They don't care about
7: you. They're looking at you like, oh, it's you.
1: Right. I said that earlier, Doc. A dog will act like this the first time they ever see you every time you walk in the house. A cat.
7: Every time.
1: Oh, what you doing here?
3: It's you again.
2: Hey, so, Dr. C, your final thoughts on this.
7: Let's be real, right? So we know that the emotional support animals exist for a reason, right? Because they can provide that dependable companionship. Mm-hmm. However, you still need human connection. And if your pet is something that you don't want to give up, that's your personal choice. However, just be reminded that animals don't last forever. I know relationships don't, but you got a better chance of getting what you need if you can weigh the reality and the pros and cons of this partner against your furry friend.
2: Okay. All right. There it is. Hey, listen, 8:26 on the clock. We'll take like two or three more calls. All right. Y'all hit us up. 404-741-0104.
0: Now, from Georgia's billion-dollar truck wreck lawyer, Gary Martin Hayes. Here's a look at traffic from the KISS 104.1 Traffic Center.
8: We're here, still off to that left shoulder, 316 West at Sugarloaf Parkway. We have that crash 225 East, the outer loop. Flat Shoals Road, that's exit 48, and a stall block on the right shoulder in the JMKM 225 North, the inner loop. Hollowell Parkway, that's exit 12. 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I'm Andrew Sika with the Pinnable Traffic on Atlanta's Best R&B. 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
1: 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And Amy, there has to be some limitations as to how long drivers can drive.
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0: 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Here's a look at traffic from the KISS 104.1 Traffic Center.
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0: It's Kiss 104.1, the soul of the ATL. Whew. We got a live one here. I mean, people love their pets. We haven't heard you bark in a while. Right? There you go. That's that get him up out of here bark, okay? All right, wrapping up the group chat on a Wellness Wednesday, we've been talking about how 35% of all Americans say that they would leave their significant other if they could not accept their pets.
1: Yeah.
0: So they're legit going to take Lassie over Larry.
1: Man, come on, Larry. Step your game up.
0: Larry. Rhonda.
2: Hey, y'all. Good morning.
0: Good morning.
1: Hey, Rhonda.
0: Rhonda, come on and talk to us. Are you letting...
2: Okay.
0: Yes, come on with it.
2: Okay. I've been by myself so long. If he has a cat, I'm going to try and see, because I would think that that's showing a more gentle side of that man. Now, if he has a dog... Baby, as long as he ain't the damn dog,
0: you good.
2: I'm good. As long as he ain't the dog.
0: I know that's right, Rhonda. I know that's right.
1: But you heard what she said. If he got a cat, he's gentle.
0: There's nothing wrong with that.
1: Yeah.
0: She said it shows like it could show a softer side of him.
1: Yeah. AKA weird.
0: Men with cats are not weird, you guys.
1: Yeah, Rhonda,
0: these cats are tripping.
2: Baby, I'm going to try it. You a man, so you ain't got to worry about it anyway. Tell him, Rhonda.
0: Tell him, Rhonda. Tell him. Venus and Austell, come on with it.
3: Y'all don't play with these folks. Y'all breaking up families and households. I can almost deal with anything, but I don't mess with no cat.
4: Thank you.
0: Cats are they're suspicious. They're sus.
1: Yeah.
0: I don't do no cats.
3: I mean, I used to boil water as a kid in the tea kettle, wait till it whistled to scare a cat off the porch. I don't do cats. Get up on the china cabinet, hump that back, and you thinking they're coming down for you.
0: Man. Now I'm with you. I can do dogs. I can do anything, but cats. I can't do cats.
1: Cats be going through your dressing drawers at night.
3: It's a deal breaker. y'all killing them. That's what y'all do every morning. I love y'all.
0: And we love you, too. Thank you, Venus. All right. Patrice in Fairburn. Come on.
1: What's up, Patrice?
5: Hey, how are you?
0: Good. How are you?
5: I'm doing great.
0: All right. Come on, Patrice. Are you leaving? You walking out the door? Would you kick them to the curb if they couldn't accept your pet? Or do you not like pets?
5: I'm kicking them to the curb.
0: Are you? On which side? If they can't accept your pet or if they have one?
5: If they can't accept my pet.
0: Really?
1: Okay. What kind of pet you got?
5: I have a Yorkie.
0: Yeah.
1: My granddaughter's got
5: a
1: Yorkie.
5: My baby.
0: So if he says, hey, I can't do the Yorkie, you like, I can't do you.
5: I can't do you, boo.
0: There it is. Patrice and Fairburn.
1: Yorkie just look, they like little bad kids, too. They bad.
0: They're spoiled.
5: That's okay. They're kids.
0: Yeah, there you go. Hey, thanks for chiming in. We appreciate you, okay?
5: Absolutely. Have a good day.
0: Love you too, darling. Love you, too. Ah, man, I love y'all. You missed a group chat. You can catch up on demand on our podcast, Tony and Tony in the Morning, on the website at kiss1041fm.com. Hey, listen, Bobby Brown's going to be coming to town with Silk.
1: Mm-hmm.
0: We got some tickets. We're going to tell you how you can get your hands on them.
1: Great show.
0: All right, coming up 3.5 minutes on Kiss 104.1. Good morning. Tony, that's your song.
1: Hey, just mine. Hey, all right.

0: TL, Tony and Tony in the morning, 8:41 on the clock. Hey, listen, it is going to be a day in the A. You got the FIFA Fan Fest last day, semifinal going down. Keep in mind that security will be heightened, so don't even try it. We've made it this far. Y'all keep up the good work. Proud of y'all. Proud of y'all, ATL.
1: Take your little see-through purses.
2: Clear purses,
1: Get a little clear purse.
0: Real quick, shout out. I like claps. Shout out Jordan Walker. Born in Stone Mountain, raised in the deck, baby. Originally played for Decatur High School.
1: All right.
0: 24 years old. Made history by becoming the first Cardinal player ever to win the home run derby.
1: Ever? Wow.
0: Yeah. In front of a sold-out Philadelphia crowd. That pressure was on him, too.
1: Where you go, bro.
0: He did that. What he took? What did he take? He took a million-dollar grand prize?
2: Yes. Woo! And his salary is only $800,000.
1: Yeah. And I think, though, when they do that, that million-dollar prize, it goes to a charity or something like that.
0: His charity. Charity starts at home.
1: Car note.
0: Listen, let's do this. Black card declined. You can come to the cookout. Gonna hook you and a friend up with tickets to see Bobby Brown of New Edition. Also Silk, all right?
1: Yeah.
0: But you know what you gotta do, so let's get ready for it. Don't y'all come up in here wearing white after Labor Day, all right? Call number 14. Let's do it. 404-741-0104.
3: 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Here's a look at traffic from the KISS 104.1 Traffic Center.
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1: 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And this is going to be a great show. Everybody knows Bobby Brown.
3: Of course.
1: And all you have to do is get 2 out of 3 correct. You've got 3 seconds to answer each question, okay?
3: Okay. That's cool.
2: We're going to need you to hold on to your black card. Now, if you don't get this right, we're going to come to your house and steal your plastic bag full of plastic bags, okay?
3: I got a lap full of plastic bags right now. Yeah.
1: For real, though, the plastic bags are in a plastic bag. Got some of those right now. Okay.
3: Right now.
1: All right, here we go. Let's go ahead and get this started.
2: All right, here we go. What was the name of the movie theater that sat outside Greenbrier Mall?
3: Magic Bam Johnson.
1: There it is.
2: Hey, need no multiple choice.
1: I love that.
2: Oh, way to go, my
1: buddy. I love that.
2: Yes, sir.
1: Okay, here we go. Get this one and you're done. Who was the recipient of the first BET Lifetime Achievement Award in 2001? Was it Frankie Beverly, Prince, or Whitney Houston?
3: Whitney Houston.
1: Yay!
2: You did it, Jawan.
3: Hey, I appreciate y'all so much.
1: No problem. Good job, and you are going to see Bobby Brown and Silk, all right?
3: Okay.
1: And what's the soul of the ATL with Tony and Tony in the morning?
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1: Coming up at 9:10, trending topics with Tony Moore.
2: What you got?
1: Triple T report. Does the mansion come with the free baby oil?
2: Oh, I know where you're going.
1: That is the only question anybody has nowadays, right? Got that. And also, congrats are in order for Sherry Shepherd.
2: All right.
1: What's
2: you
1: hot?
2: Ain't
1: entertainment.
2: Right, Tony. You ain't right.
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0: I'll freak you, freak you like no one has ever made you feel, yeah. Yeah.
1: Kiss 104.1, the soul of the ATL, Tony and Tony in the morning. Getting ready for your Triple T report, your trending topics with Tony Moore.
2: We're just outside. What are we doing, guys?
3: We're outside.
1: About to be outside.
4: For real. We out here in the grease.
1: One of your favorites is about to go on tour. We'll tell you who that is. And also, congrats are in order for Sherry Shepherd.
5: Mm-hmm.
1: And all people want to know is, does it come with free baby oil? That's it. Triple T Report coming up in 6 minutes.
5: Yuck.

0: 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So just be mindful of that high of 88, low of 72, 75 degrees right now in Stockbridge.
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4: I listen to them every morning
1: with Tony Moore.
0: All right. Let's go ahead and get this thing started.
5: What you got? What you got?
0: A whole lot, apparently. I'm like, goodness, what is moving over here?
5: You've been having a day.
0: Peripheral was doing the most.
5: You done almost choked in here. Your peripheral messed up. You done had a day.
0: Till
5: you ashy. It started off with the ash. once you wake up ashy,
0: it's down
5: the whole day is down here from there.
0: Yep. All right, let's go ahead and start right here. So Insecure is heading out on tour. They dropped the promo and everything, huh?
6: Hey, do you want to go on tour?
7: Yeah, okay.
6: Cool. I mean, boo.
8: We're just outside. What are we doing, guys?
9: We outside.
10: Who's outside?
11: We outside. Look, we're outside. It's fine.
8: It's insecure.
11: Insecure.
8: But we're very secure now.
11: We're very secure now.
12: Every time. It's always
13: secure. Come see us on tour.
0: Who's outside? Insecure's outside. Issa Rae and the crew are about to be out. Yes.
5: Okay, I just thought it was a bunch of insecure people outside.
0: Nah, 13 cities, the 10th anniversary tour. You can expect to see Jay Ellis and the crew on different stops. Pre-sale starts today at noon. They'll be coming to the ATL on October 2nd.
5: Okay.
0: All right. The Tabernacle.
5: Okay.
0: Church. No church here. Sean Diddy Combs has sold his $55 million Miami mansion.
5: Okay.
0: This is the one he tried to use as a bail collateral in the sex trafficking case.
5: Yeah, you got to wipe that joint down. I wouldn't sit on nothing
0: in there.
5: Here's
0: the crazy thing. Despite everything that went on in there, you know, he purchased this property from Gloria and Emilio Estefan back in 2021 for $35 million. He made $20 million off of it.
5: Okay.
0: Yeah. Made $20 million off of it, all right?
5: That goes for the fumigation.
0: Probably alone.
5: Would you go in there and sit down?
0: Heck no.
5: Ooh, just all kind of DNA walking around.
0: That's the devil's house. Exactly. First of all, I don't even want to see
5: you. Go up in there.
0: I'm definitely not going in. I can keep that energy.
5: It's DNA walking around in Jordan.
0: That's disgusting. just posing on you.
5: I can't even do it.
0: Get this.
5: Take that.
0: For real. Okay?
5: You walk in there, you just get pregnant for no reason.
0: No reason at all. And you might catch an STD. It's in the air.
5: Right.
0: Yes. You know, it's funny because when Sherry Shepherd's show came to a close and everybody's like, could you see yourself going on social media, YouTube, something like that? And, you know, she said,
14: I don't know. It's like 6 million podcasts out there.
0: Oh, my.
14: So I have to figure out what can I do that's going to be different from the 6 million podcasts that are out there.
0: Well, she might want to reconsider because how many of those 6 million podcasters can say that they are Emmy nominated.
14: She
0: has received a daytime Emmy nomination for Outstanding Talk Show Host. So there you go. She said, if you know me, you know I'll be floating 2 inches off the ground. So the Emmys are September 14th. I hope she wins.
5: But you know what? I think there's another chance for her in TV.
0: Of course. They should have never killed her show, but they're doing something newsy. So, you know, whatever.
5: Right. Yeah, she definitely has a chance to do something else on TV.
0: And real quick, Tyler Perry, to his male sexual assault accuser, sending a message saying, I'm not embarrassed by my sexual orientation.
5: No, that's what the accuser said.
0: Well, Tyler doesn't want to talk about his sexual orientation in the deposition. So maybe he's saying, I'm not, you know, embarrassed by it, but I just don't want to talk about it in the deposition.
5: He got the whole world in his hands.
0: 77 million?
5: He got the whole
0: world. Fight, Tyler, fight.
5: In his hands.
0: Yep.
5: He got the whole world. In his
15: he need to do some more singing to get up out of this.
5: Got the whole world in his hands.
0: All right.
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0: This is the only competition on TV where the absolute goal is to lose. You've got 12 celebrities. I'm talking JoJo Siwa, Ice-T, and Anthony Michael Hall. They're going back to summer school, but instead of fighting to win, they're fighting to get eliminated as fast as possible so they don't get crowned the nation's dumbest. You big dummy! 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I saw a sneak peek and someone couldn't spell guarantee. You will be screaming at the TV. Hey, we all need a good laugh and a facepalm moment, so set your DVRs right now. And trust me, you may not want to win, but you definitely want to see this chaos. Don't miss Nation's Dumbest, premiering tonight at 9, following an all-new episode of MasterChef at 8, only on Fox 5 Atlanta.
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0: It's Kiss 104.1, the soul of the ATL, Tony and Tony in the morning. Yep, we're back at it, okay? Trying to hook you up. 9:29 on the clock. And yes, we got some housekeeping that we need to cover.
1: All right, all right.
0: So we'll get to that when we get back to it some here tickets. In less than 4 minutes, all right? All right, it's Tony and Tony in the morning on Kiss 104.1. She's still folding it.
1: Oh, my God. These clothes ain't folded yet.
0: Get it done already.
1: Please. A lot of
0: Kiss
1: clothes.
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0: It's Kiss 104.1, the soul of the ATL.
1: Don't fold it.
0: Right.
1: Just put him in a garbage bag. Leave it on the front porch. I come get him, okay?
2: Leave it alone.
1: Like I'm supposed to feel better. She threw me out. But you see how she folded these clothes?
2: She cares.
1: Boy, look at that.
2: All right. So, God, there's so much going on in the city this week. But I'm just going to, just real quick, don't forget about the R&B Lovers Tour. August, what, 29th? State Farm Arena.
1: Yeah, Keep Sweat.
2: Make sure you go to our website. You can enter for your chance to win 4 tickets to the show. You could also purchase tickets at Ticketmaster.com. And what else? Yeah, speaking of those tickets, Moni Love's got those tickets. I think Dee Dee's in for Moni Love. So. Yeah.
1: And we're all going to be out there, too. It's going to be your opportunity to come out and meet the Kiss 104.1 family, take some pictures, all that.
2: Yep. We're also trying to send you back out to Vegas to see the Queen of Hip Hop Soul. So this is the Dolby Live at Park MGM, giving you and a guest a chance to see her on August 28th. This is going to take care of 3 days, 2-night hotel stay in Las Vegas, round trip flight, and 2 tickets.
1: Hey.
2: Love that. Nice.
1: I like that.
2: I like claps.
1: Wish I was eligible.
2: Right. And then the Kiss Summer Concert Series. So, going down on August 1st, we've got the Originators of Hip Hop, Dougie Fresh, Lick Rick, Rakim, Big Daddy Kane, Kwame, and more. Then we're back to the Grown and Sexy September 5th with October London, Eric Benet, and Lila James.
1: Yep. I'll be out there at the hip hop concert.
2: Okay.
1: Old school. I'm going to be dressed old school with a dookie rope on and Adidas suit.
2: Kango.
1: Some kazals.
2: 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All right, listen, 9:34 on the clock. Y'all get ready for it. Fred Blankenship is coming up next. We're going to get unplugged, and then we'll have your motivational moment. We'll wrap this up.
1: Let's do it.
2: 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Oh, no.

0: 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It's Fred Blankenship, Unplugged, on KISS 104.1, the soul of the ATL.
1: Oh, take a looky here.
2: Well, Tony!
1: Okay.
2: Come on, what day is it?
1: It's a post-haircut Tuesday, y'all!
2: If Tony Scott likes to say...
3: It is a flatlining Wednesday.
2: And I might just hit you with just a hump day.
4: Because
2: that thing is thanging today, Fred.
4: Let me tell you something, because it takes all kinds.
2: What's his name, Cassius Clay?
4: That's right.
2: Yeah. He did a good job.
4: Hey, what's going on? Hey, thank you for making me feel good today. We all deserve to feel good.
1: Yes.
4: This is proof right here. Okay, this is a social experiment. Mm-hmm. We can bring everybody together. Mm-hmm. Okay, ready for it? I'm gonna start it, and I'm gonna see if you join in. Okay, and you can do it to any words.
1: Okay,
4: you just need the beat. Okay, where my soccer loving people at?
1: Hey, spending their money fast. 20, 50, 100K.
4: Do what, Jordan?
1: We're going that goal, y'all, back.
2: Oh,
1: spin
2: my
1: it.
2: Gosh.
1: Wow. Spin it. Yeah.
4: First of all, that's all it took. Okay?
2: That's it.
4: I changed the words.
2: And she hopped right in.
4: I changed the words to make it FIFA World Cup soccer friendly. And that's all
1: that's
4: it
1: That's all I needed.
4: Took.
2: That's it.
4: Okay? That's proof that you can bring anybody together anywhere.
2: True. Just roll that out. Yeah. Roll that tune out. That's I was trying to give you a freestyle over here with the fans there, but Jordan was like, no, where'd I go?
4: That's
1: it.
4: Oh my goodness, the new anthem.
1: It is.
2: It's Jordan's anthem for sure.
4: Look,
2: at first
4: I wasn't sure if I was feeling it, but it just got to me.
1: That bit about to spin that bug.
4: Hey,
3: spin that.
4: Speaking of World Cup, people are spending that on the World Cup.
1: Yeah.
4: Talking about that, this is the match people have been waiting for, the semifinal, Argentina. England coming your way, 3:00 today. Of course, the FIFA Fan Fest going on. Tickets, $3,000. Okay, not for the Fan Fest.
2: Yeah, but for the game.
1: For the game.
2: Semifinal. Yeah.
1: Okay.
2: That's crazy.
4: I know. So
1: they spinning that for real.
4: You know what that is. Spin that. Oh my goodness. On this World Cup Wednesday, people feeling good. What do we always do?
1: Let's get it.
4: And Jordan, where my soccer loving people at?
1: Throwing that go y'all back. Spin that.
2: Jordan, you're supposed to be like over at FIFA fan.
1: Spin that, Tony.
4: Hey, have an amazing day. Let's get it.
2: Spin that, okay?
0: Let's get it again tomorrow morning with Fred Blankenship Unplugged on KISS 104.1, the soul of the ATL.
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1: I've been seeing a lot of talk about self-love lately. Keep watering yourself. You're growing. But I've been shocked by just how many people don't know what love is, or even worse, that don't love themselves. Actor Aldis Hodge was one of those people. But the way his wife helped pull him out of that space is so powerful. And somebody needs to hear this message this morning and remember that love is the language of the soul. Take a listen.
2: Again, I didn't love myself. He used to always ask her, why you love me? Why? I said, why you love me? Because growing up, the people that were saying, I love you, were the people that were hurting us, taking advantage, abusing. So growing up, I treated it like that. Anytime somebody said, I love you, nah, what you want? What you trying to do? You know? So she took it as a rejection of her love. I took it as a protection of my position. And one time she got fed up. We was at it. She got fed up. Why do you love me? She said, I don't love you. God loves you through me.
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We are exactly what you need on this hump day. It's Kiss 104.1, the soul of the ATL. Dee Dee Parker once again holding it down for Moni Love on your hump day. We are halfway through this week, and it's a moving, so we're going to keep it pushing. So if you're just now starting your day, already got your day started, ain't nothing to it.

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DT Parker in for Moni Love on your hump day, trying to get you through this hump on your Wednesday. Happy Wednesday to you. It is match day, the final match in the ATL, FIBA World FIFA, and the final day of FIBA Fan Fest, because y'all came through and showed out for Luda yesterday in the rain. Baby, I don't know if I could have did it, but y'all was outside. So today's the last day. I got the details on who's performing later, game time, all that, and much more coming up in 3 minutes right here on KISS 104.1, the soul.

0: be DT Parker in for my good sis Moni Love on your hump day. Happy Wednesday to you. All right, match day. The final match going down in the city. The final day of FIFA Fan Fest. It all comes to an end today. I'm sad. I love the energy that El Football brought to the city. So I'm sad that it's going away. But y'all definitely showed up and showed out yesterday for Luda in the rain. Yes, I missed it. I was here at work. They were not on our time. They were on their time. And it started exactly at 2 o'clock. But if you did miss Luda yesterday, he is going to be performing today at Founders Green in downtown today, ATL. And then Sunday at Piedmont Park. The match between Argentina and England will kick off about 3. Just know, heightened security, okay, road closures, all the above if you are traveling to the downtown area, especially near Centennial Olympic Park. Are you watching the match? Argentina and England, who do you think will win? Let me know. Hit me up on IG at IamDeeDeeParker. That's IamDeeDeeParker. I got tickets and I'm going to tell you, what A-Town legend is getting ready to hit that FIFA Fan Fest stage this afternoon after the match? I got details coming up for you this hour right here on KISS.
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3: We may have found the source of the Cyclospora outbreak. Taco Bell is being investigated.
4: What?
3: Yeah, health officials are trying to investigate whether Taco Bell restaurants may be connected to one of the largest outbreaks in the U.S. of Cyclospora.
4: Them Nacho Bell Grandes.
3: And you know it's the parasite that can cause severe or explosive diarrhea.
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4: They count.
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in for my good sis Moni Love on your Wednesday. And not one, but two A-Town legends are getting ready to perform at FIBA Fan Fest after the match. And I got all the details coming up for you in about 9 minutes. So you can plan accordingly, because yesterday Didi Parker did not plan, and I thought I was getting ready to see Luda, and that didn't happen, so I don't want this to happen to you today, okay? Because you're going to want to see these folks when I tell you who's getting ready to hit that stage. That's coming up right here on KISS.

0: R&B. Dee Parker holding it down for Moni Love on your hump day. Halfway through the week, keep pushing. You got this. And if you have any plans on attending the last and final FIVA Fan Fest later on this evening, you're not only getting one A-Town legend, you are getting two A-Town legends. So not only is Big Boy performing, okay, later after the match, Jermaine Dupri is also supposed to hit the stage before Big Boy. So this is the schedule, because I want to give it to you so you can be on time. Don't do like Dee Dee. So Jermaine Dupri is supposed to hit the stage between 8:45 and 9:30. And then Big Boy is going to close it out at 9:30. I would probably suggest you get on that line right now. Jermaine Dupri, Big Boy, oh, you know. Folks is about to be out and about at Centennial Olympic Park later on this evening. And it's free, but only if you registered, though. So just FYI, Big Boy and JD will be shutting down the FIVA Fan Fest stage later on this evening. I have more for you on the way. Of course I do. Keep it here. It's Kiss 104.1.
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that are doing this. It's Kiss 104.1, the soul of the ATL. Dee Dee Parker in for my good sis Moni Love on your hump day, pushing you through the hump. And P-Valley, is it on the way? Details coming up right here on Kiss.

0: Bony Love on your hump day. Halfway through this work week, keep a pushing. You got this. And I don't know about you, but I do not like to be teased. And I feel like Shannon Thornton from P-Valley did just that. Tease us. Because when is P-Valley coming back? Down in the valley where the you know what, okay? But a fan asked her, when is the show coming back? And she answered, joggers, probably more September show, spring, summer. What does that mean, Shannon? When is P-Valley coming back? Okay. I miss Uncle Clifford in the valley. Okay, where the... I'm just saying. It's not looking good. I'm just saying. I don't know when we're going to get another P-Valley. My soul hurts. But anyway, coming up for you. You want to fly away? Sin City? See Mary J. Blige? All expenses on us? I got details coming up right here on Kiss 104.1.
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3: Sean Diddy Combs has sold his $55 million Miami mansion.
4: Okay.
3: This is the one he tried to use as a bail collateral in the sex trafficking case.
4: Yeah, you got to wipe that joint down. I wouldn't sit on nothing in there.
3: Here's the crazy thing. He made $20 million off of it.
4: Okay. That goes for the fumigation. Would you go in there and sit down?
3: Heck no.
4: Ugh. Just all kind of DNA walking around.
3: That's the devil's house.
4: It's DNA walking around in Georgia.
3: That's disgusting. Yeah.
4: Okay. You walk in there, you just get pregnant for no reason.
3: No reason at all. Just, and you might catch an STD.
4: Yeah.
3: Uh-huh. It's in the air.
4: Just take that.
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DT Parker in for Money Love on your hump day as we push through. Happy birthday once again to all of my cancers, as I know you are still turning up. Hey,

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DT Parker holding it down for my good sis Moni Love on your hump day. Happy Wednesday to you. And coming up in about 3 minutes, I'm going to tell you how you and one of your besties could end up in Sin City checking out Mary J. Blige in her residency. All on the way.

0: Didi Parker holding it down for Moni Love on your hump day. Happy Wednesday to you. 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Because what happens in Vegas, you already know, stays in Vegas. I got more on the way. 90s at noon. 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
3: 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It's going down to third annual Shoe Day giveaway is coming up.
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doing none of that today. It's Kiss 104.1, Atlanta's best R&B. Dede Parker and Frimoni Love on your Wednesday. And oh boy, it's time for 90s at noon. And you already know when this song comes on. You already know what time it is. I need everybody to report to the dance floor. It's Kiss 90s at noon.

never do that to you. It's Kiss 104.1, the soul of the ATL. Didi Parker in for Moni Love on your hump day as we push through 90s at noon, baby. And I cannot wait. Coming up in 4 minutes, I saw one of the folks from So For Real. I'll tell you about it coming up 4 minutes right here.

0: my song right here. It's Kiss 104.1, the soul of the ATL. Dede Parker and Famani Love on your hump day, 90s at noon. So for real. Heavy D and who? So for real. One of my mamas. When I tell you, favorite songs. Big shout out to Jace for real. Had no idea that that was Chase when he popped out to an event that I hosted with Mr. Cheeks last week, an album listening party. So my surprise, there he was, the lead singer from So For Real. Heavy D and who? So For Real. So what up, Chase? And I appreciate you for popping out to the event last week. And we got to get you in the studio, okay? See what's going on. If you got any new music you've been working on, get all up in your business. Holla at your girl, Dede Parker. I got more 90s at noon on the way right here on Kiss.
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3: We may have found the source of the Cyclospora outbreak. Taco Bell is being investigated.
4: What?
3: Yeah, health officials are trying to investigate whether Taco Bell restaurants may be connected to one of the largest outbreaks in the U.S. of Cyclospora.
4: Them Nacho Bell Grandes.
3: And you know it's the parasite that can cause severe or explosive diarrhea.
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3: Like, oh, my gosh.
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5: Yeah. Know what to do.
6: Did she call 855 Jay Sanders?
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1.1, the soul of the ATL. Dee Dee Parker, Infamoni, Love. 90s at Noon continues. Turn us up. Turn us up. Good afternoon. This is the...

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0: What you say? 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DT Parker holding it down for my good sis, Moni. Love on your hump day. Happy Wednesday to you. Closing out 90s at noon, TLC. No scrubs. Remember when that song came on the scene? Oh, my goodness. The men's was mad. So mad that Sporty Thieves had to come out with their own rendition of No Pigeons. But it didn't get the play like No Scrubs, TLC. Big shout out to Candy, who wrote that song, by the way, and is still collecting them checks, them coins. So, yeah, Candy from Real Housewives of Atlanta, getting it in. All right, we still got more to get in right here on Kiss 104.1. I got coming up for you the next hour, R&B lovers, tour tickets. You want to go? I'm trying to put you in the building, but I want to see something first. I want to see who's with me. Hit me up at IamDeeDeeParker. That's IamDeeDeeParker. More on the way. 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

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If you're trying to check out R&B lovers, Keith Sweat and more, State Farm Arena, August 29th. I'm trying to put you in the building. Hit me up right now, 404-741-0104. And big shout out to Tina. At work, she wouldn't tell me where she work at, but it's all good. Holla at me. 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

0: 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Dee Dee Parker in for Moni Love on your hump day. Happy Wednesday to you. Pushing through this week. But right now, I am looking for a winner. Kiss 104.1, Dee Dee Parker. Hello, who am I talking to?
1: Hi, this is Valerie.
0: Valerie, what side of town you calling from?
1: Clayton County, Lovejoy.
0: Clayton County, Southside.
1: Yeah.
0: Okay, Valerie. Yo, I'm the winner! Woo! I just had to let the energy die just in case I got some of you at work. But anyway,
1: Valerie.
0: I just
1: those tickets.
0: Yes, you got them. You are in
1: awesome.
0: There. You are
1: awesome.
0: Going to the R&B Lovers Tour. Keep Sweat, Genuine, Drew Hill, Cut Close, State Farm Arena, August 29th. 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
1: awesome.
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4: Sean Diddy Combs has sold his $55 million Miami mansion.
5: Okay.
4: This is the one he tried to use as a bail collateral in the sex trafficking case.
5: Yeah, you got
4: to
5: wipe that joint down. I wouldn't sit on nothing
4: Here's the
5: in there.
4: Crazy thing. He made $20 million off of it.
5: Okay. That goes for the fumigation. Would you go in there and sit down?
4: Heck no.
5: Ugh. Just all kind of DNA walking
4: That's
5: around.
4: That's the devil's house.
5: It's DNA walking around in Georgia.
4: That's disgusting. Yeah. Okay.
5: You walk in there, you just get pregnant for no reason.
4: No reason at all.
5: Just,
4: or STD. And you might catch an STD.
5: Yeah.
4: Uh-huh. It's in the air.
5: Just take that.
3: 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Yeah.
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And congratulations to Stone Mountain native Decatur High School alum Jordan Walker on winning the Home Run Derby the other day. 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

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DT Parker in for Moni Love on your hump day. Halfway through this week, keep a pushing. You're almost there. And coming up, 3 minutes, Brandy breaks down why she called out her body shamers. And good for her, and rightfully so. Shame on you for shaming her. We'll get into that coming up right here on Kiss 104.1, the soul of the ATL. Good afternoon.

0: Kiss 104.1, Atlanta's best R&B, DT Parker, in for my good sis Monet Love on your hump day. Happy Wednesday to you. All right, our good sis Brandy continues to speak on the folks that had a lot to say about her appearance with the braided down, busted down wig. I won't say busted down because it depends. Okay, let me break this down real quick. It depends with the wig, because the wrong wig can make you look the wrong way. And especially if you ain't got a good makeup artist that can contour and make that thing, like, lay it down, it's gonna look weird. I'm not saying she looked weird, but I understand why some of y'all were saying what y'all was saying. But here's Brandy.
1: People were really coming at me about my appearance, and I didn't appreciate that, and I didn't love the way that made me feel. And I just thought about how everyone feels if someone comments about their appearance or anything like that. And I just took the moment and decided to.
0: Good for her, as she should. Leave Brandy alone. She's a legend. Shouldn't be messing with that lady. And you don't know what she got going on. Ray J is her brother, okay? She got a lot on her mind. Leave her alone. I love me some Brandy, though. But yeah, she did that so gracefully. She's such a class act. I love me some Brandy. More for you, though, on the way. Shoe Day giveaway. Details coming up. Tony and Tony in the morning is hooking you up. Details coming up next hour right here on Kiss.
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Steve Breezy is cutting up on this tour. It's Kiss 104.1, Atlanta's best R&B. Last time I checked on social, he had some girl tied up to a pole. Hoochie. ATL.

Kiss 104.1, the soul of the ATL, Didi Parker, holding it down for Moni Love on your hump day. And as the school year approaches, we are trying to lighten your load just a little bit by taking something off your plate. Shoes, the shoe day giveaway. Deets coming up in 3 minutes, right here on Kiss.

0: But it is. It's Kiss 104.1, Atlanta's best R&B. Deity Parker and Fromoni Love on your hump day. Happy Wednesday to you. And the countdown is on, baby, for back to school. I know. Where did the summer go? But yeah, I know parents, you're probably like, yeah, I can't wait. And we're trying to lighten your load just a little bit, okay? School supplies off the chain. I was inside a grocery store, what was it, yesterday, and I was like, goodness, these prices. But the prices are insane, period. But if we can light your load just a little bit by taking one thing off your plate, shoes that is, we're going to do that. So make sure you got it locked to Tony and Tony in the morning, July 27th from 6 to 10 a.m. as they announce the secret location for their shoe day giveaway. They'll be giving out or away $200 $150 gift cards courtesy of Amy Witherite and 1-800-TRUCK-WRECK. So make sure you get out there early because I know that line is about to be bent around the corner. Get all the dates at kiss1041fm.com. It's match day in the city. Are you watching? Are you participating? Let's talk. Coming up right here on Kiss.
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3: We may have found the source of the cyclospora outbreak. Taco Bell is being investigated.
4: What?
3: Yeah, health officials are trying to investigate whether Taco Bell restaurants may be connected to one of the largest outbreaks in the U.S. of cyclospora.
4: Them Nacho Bell Grandes.
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2: 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Yeah.
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0: ATL. Dede Parker and Vermoni Love. And the summer concert series continues with some hip hop legends August 1st. Dougie Fresh, Slick Rick, and more. 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

104.1 Atlanta's best R&B, DT Parker and Ramoni Love on your hump day. Happy Wednesday to you. We are pushing through. You're almost there. You can do it. You can do it. And it's almost time for Match Day. Coming up in 3 minutes, we got two ATL legends that are getting ready to hit that FIBA Fan Fest stage after the match. And I got details on the way for you right here on KISS 104.1, Atlanta's best R&B. You already know.

0: be DT Parker in for Moni Love on your Wednesday. Once again, happy Wednesday to you and good afternoon. So this match with Argentina and England is getting ready to kick off in about 13 minutes. But after the show, it's the after party. And we ain't going to no hotel lobbies. But after the match, the last match and the last day of FIFA Fan Fest, JD, Jermaine Dupri, is set to hit that stage around 8:45. And then Big Boy at 9:30, just FYI, if you're trying to make your way to the last day of FIFA Fan Fest. Those two people are on the bill for later on this evening. I would say you probably already needed to be out there because, yeah. Anyway, now it's time to say goodbye. That is my time of the day. We'll do it again tomorrow. Pre-Friday Eve. Make sure you're following me on IG at IamDeeDeeParker. That's IamDeeDee Parker. Ramona DeBro, she's getting you through the rest of your afternoon and getting you through these ATL streets. So make sure you keep it right here. It's Kiss 104.1, Atlanta's best R&B. You already know. Until mañana.
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What's up, ATL? 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Key Sweat, Joe, Drew Hill, Ginuwine, and Cut Close going to be on stage. It's your girl, Ramona DeBro. 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

0: Kiss 104.1, Atlanta's best R&B. Ramona DeBro with you. Come on now, don't make me pull out my Mary J. Blige albums. Look, Mary J. Blige, of course, that was what? From the What's the 411? And then my favorite forever ever is My Life from Mary J. Blige. Come on, look. Can I get an amen? All right, so Mary J. Blige, My Life, My Story. She has added more shows. And yes, Kiss 104.1, we are still sending folks out to Vegas to see Mary J. Blige, okay? Get Mary J. Blige-ified out in here. The Las Vegas residency, she has added new shows. So what's happening is August 28th through September 6th, and then they're going to start up again October 23rd through the 31st. A lot of folks are trying to plan that trip to Vegas. You don't really need an excuse, but when it's Mary, yes, it all comes together, okay? Ticketmaster.com to grab them. And of course, we have your chance to win this trip. We putting you on an airplane. We got your hotel. 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It's your girl, Ramona DeBro, hanging out on your radio. We got tickets and more all on the way. 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
3: Sean Diddy Combs has sold his $55 million Miami mansion.
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3: This is the one he tried to use as a bail collateral in the sex trafficking case.
4: Yeah, you got
3: to
4: wipe that joint down. I wouldn't sit on nothing
3: in there.
4: Here's
3: the crazy thing. He made $20 million off of it.
4: 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Would you go in there and sit down?
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4: 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Just all kind of DNA walking
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3: the devil's house.
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3: 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Okay.
4: You walk in there, you just get pregnant for no reason.
3: No reason at all. Just, and you might catch an STD.
4: Yeah.
3: Uh-huh. It's in the air.
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You doing that karaoke at your desk, singing some Anita Baker, just all out loud, okay? Because that was the jam. Still is, all right? Hey, we want you to meet us at Mabel House Barnes Amphitheater. 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
3: I used to think about immature things. 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Are you gonna call me like you said you would? Is this really your real phone number?

0: 6. And Atlanta actually ramped up security for the Argentina-England World Cup. So definitely a lot of folks in the A. Not sure what that means because the game is underway right now and all eyes are on this game on Atlanta. So once again, just know, whenever this wraps, traffic is going to be real. But we're going to check your commute right now, just letting you know. And then we're going to talk about this new pedestrian bridge that they are building over I-85. Now, I would say that they are proposing, but it's moving forward, so it's going to happen. Do you want to walk over 85 on a bridge? I don't know. Let's stick to driving on 85. Let's check your commute on Kiss 104.1.
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2: 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On 285 southbound at South Cobb Drive, exit 15, a stalled semi has the middle lane blocked. And up on Georgia 400 northbound at Northridge Road, exit 6, an accident blocks your left lane. And over on the east side, Stone Mountain Freeway westbound at 285, a crash knocks out your right lane. And we're being told because of the World Cup, the off-ramp is closed on the downtown connector southbound to Williams Street. Use caution in that area. 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

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You know I'll be out there with my cute shoes and stuff. 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Genuine Joe, Drew Hill. Cut Close on stage, State Farm Arena, August 29th. It's going to be here before you know it. You better hurry up. Stop playing.

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0: 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You might be in your feelings a little bit. Ramona the Proud on your radio about $500,000 being spent right now, Gwinnett County, between now and 2027 on this drone situation. Have you heard about this?
1: No, I have not heard about no drone.
0: Being used for 911 calls. Gwinnett County is launching a new program that will allow drones to respond to some 911 calls as part of their new first responders program.
1: Absolutely not. Okay, I'm listening.
0: Let me tell you what I know. I hosted the City of Atlanta Women in Tech Conference. Mayor Andre Dickens was there, and they debuted the robot dog and the humanoid. That dog came to the tip of the stage, fell down, rolled over, jumped back up, and got back on stage and started dancing. And I was like, Sova.
1: Yeah, it's over with.
0: Just make good choices. You ain't outrunning that dog, bro.
1: I bet you not.
0: You ain't?
1: Yeah. Listen, I ain't even going to do nothing stupid to have the dog chase after me.
0: Yeah, the game has changed. It's different. Make good choices, my friends. All right, let's see if folks make good choices on the roadway. Let's get a look at your traffic on Kiss 104.1.
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3: 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On 285 southbound at South Cobb Drive, exit 15, a stalled semi has the middle lane blocked. And up on Georgia 400 northbound at Northridge Road, exit 6, an accident blocks your left lane. And over on the east side, Stone Mountain Freeway westbound at 285, a crash knocks out your right lane. And we're being told because of the World Cup, the off-ramp is closed on the downtown connector southbound to Williams Street. Use caution in that area. 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
5: We may have found the source of the Cyclospora outbreak. Taco Bell is being investigated.
6: What?
5: Yeah, health officials are trying to investigate whether Taco Bell restaurants may be connected to one of the largest outbreaks in the U.S. of Cyclospora.
6: Them Nacho Bell Grandes.
5: And you know it's the parasite that can cause severe or explosive diarrhea.
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Ramona DeBrow, it's LaTanya. I'm always trying to win your tickets. You know I'm listening to you, girl. 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

0: 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Ramona DePro hanging out on your radio. You need to turn it all the way up. I'm just saying. Okay, Survive. I'm just saying. We're getting ready for this. The ultimate R&B experience, an evening under the stars. We talk about Bobby Brown and Silk, hosted by my homie MC Lightfoot. It is going down to ViStar Amphitheater in Stockbridge. I see you, all my folks at ViStar, all my people at Stockbridge. Come on now, Ticketmaster.com to see Bobby Brown. Come on, King of R&B, Bobby. Not mad right now, okay? I was just looking at a picture that I had with all of New Edition and Bobby Brown and everybody, and I was like, wow. We get excited every time any one of them hits the stage. So this is going to be, this is it right here. And of course, that is going down on August 30th. So get ready for that, okay? Let me get you ready for traffic. What's out here in these streets?
1: 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Here's a look at traffic from the KISS 104.1 Traffic Center.
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0: 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I knew that this Chris Brown Usher thing was going to get serious. Kiss 104.1, what up? My phone's been blowing up. Ramona, where are my tickets?
1: Hello?
2: Hey, I was talking about the Chris Brown tickets.
0: Have you been watching these videos, seeing these highlights and folks coming out from this concert? I knew once the tour started, we was going to be on another level with the urgency to get these last tickets, okay?
2: Yes.
0: I knew. I know. To answer your question, I'm about to explain, did you enter to win?
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0: Log on to the Kiss app, okay?
2: Okay.
0: You can enter once a day, and we've been hooking up a lot of tickets for Chris Brown and Usher. 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Click on, you're going to see a picture.
2: I got it.
0: You're going to see a picture of Usher, Chris Brown.
2: Okay.
0: They telling the ATL, wait till they get here. It's going to be on. You got to put your name in that box, okay?
2: Okay.
0: And you can enter once a day.
2: Oh, wow. Okay.
0: Now, we've been hooking them up on the radio, in person. We've been doing a lot. We do the most at Kiss 104.1. We got a lot of tickets. Anybody you want to shout to? Sound like you're sneaking at work.
2: That's a hard no.
0: Absolutely not. Tell me at least the side of town you're on. Where you at?
2: I'm in Union City.
0: What up, South Fulton? It's Kiss 104.1. Let me get you home. It's your girl, Ramona DeBrow.
3: And now, from Georgia's billion-dollar truck wreck lawyer, Carrie Martin Hayes, here's a look at traffic from the Kiss 104.1 Traffic Center.
4: An accident blocks your left lane. And over on the east side, Stone Mountain Freeway westbound at 285, a crash knocks out your right lane. And we're being told because of the World Cup, the off-ramp is closed on the downtown connector southbound to Williams Street. Use caution in that area. 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
6: Sean Diddy Combs has sold his $55 million Miami mansion.
7: Okay.
6: This is the one he tried to use as a bail collateral in the sex trafficking case.
7: Yeah, you got to wipe that joint down. I wouldn't sit on nothing in there.
6: Here's the crazy thing. He made $20 million off of it.
7: Okay. That goes for the fumigation. Would you go in there and sit down?
6: Heck no.
7: Ugh. Just all kind of DNA walking around.
6: That's the devil's house.
7: It's DNA walking around in Georgia.
6: That's disgusting. Yeah.
7: Okay. You walk in there, you just get pregnant for no reason.
6: No reason at all. Just, and you might catch an STD.
7: Yeah.
6: Uh-huh. It's in the air.
7: Just take that.
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8: Yeah. I'm Shane Cummins, a real client of 855, Jay Sanders. We were on 285. I was in the back seat of the car. My fiance was in the front seat of the car, and my stepmother was actually driving. A truck driver actually fell asleep and swiped us. The car spun around a few times. I injured my neck in several places. My wife had various injuries as well. My stepmother, she had injuries. I had Julian. 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And I got $330,000. And I wasn't even driving. 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So thank you, Jay Sanders. $330,000. I did. 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So many people. Julian, go ahead, you write real quick.
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I am Ramona DeBro. Y'all get off my job, B. I saw y'all posting about job B at the concert and stuff. He still sound good. All right, so look, we got this R&B lovers tour with Keith Sweat, Joe G.

Hey, Ramona DeGrosse, it's Janae. I'd like to shout out my Aspen team. I love them. They are awesome. We're in Covington, and we're listening to KISS 104.1.

0: Amphitheater stage. Get your picnic basket, your cooler together, okay? 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You know what I'm talking about. Grown is Sexy as well, September 5th with October London, Eric Benet, and Lila James. 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And you can always win them from us, so just keep it locked, okay? All right, Ramona DeBro, your radio. Let's get a look at traffic. Then when we come back in like just a few minutes, DJ Reggie B's is on the way for your soundtrack for your rush hour. Is that serious? 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
2: 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We just try to make you dance. We try to get you to the weekend. I know it's a hump day. 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

0: and throw it back, mix and six. Look, I'm lit right now. 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DJ Reggie B, stop it. I'm glad I'm not driving. I can't concentrate. Man, throwback mix of six with DJ Reggie V's on Kiss 104.1. Ramona DePro, let's get your look at traffic.
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2: 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On 285 southbound at South Cobb Drive, exit 15, a stalled semi has the middle lane blocked. And up on Georgia 400 northbound at North Ridge Road, exit 6, an accident blocks your left lane. And over on the east side, Stone Mountain Freeway westbound at 285, a crash knocks out your right lane. And we're being told because of the World Cup, the off-ramp is closed on the downtown connector southbound to Williams Street. Use caution in that area. 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
4: We may have found the source of the Cyclospora outbreak. Taco Bell is being investigated.
5: What?
4: Yeah, health officials are trying to investigate whether Taco Bell restaurants may be connected to one of the largest outbreaks in the U.S. of Cyclospora.
5: Them Nacho Bell Grandes.
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0: 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Ramona the Pro on your radio. Bobby Valentino is up next. Bobby, ask Bobby. Ask Bobby is on his way up in here. I just saw him too. Where you go? I thought she was finna come in here, Bobby Valentino. Ramona the Pro, make sure you follow me at Ramona on Air on Instagram at Kiss 104.1 FM. I've been talking to a whole bunch of people. Shout out to everybody who just left the semifinals of the World Cup. Of course, it was decided right here at the ATL. Shout out to our mayor, Mayor Andre Dickens. Man, what a job that you guys put together, an incredible FIFA experience. So congratulations. And yes, Argentina sealed a dramatic fight back against England. There are a lot of Brits very just stunned and upset because they came back. Pretty awesome. On Sunday, we're going to see the World Cup. Of course, it's Argentina and Spain. So let's get a look at traffic right now, because that's affecting your commute.
1: And now, from Georgia's billion-dollar truck wreck lawyer, Gary Martin Hayes, here's a look at traffic from the KISS 104.1 Traffic Center.
2: 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On 285 southbound at South Cobb Drive, exit 15, a stalled semi has the middle lane blocked. And up on Georgia 400 northbound at Northridge Road, exit 6, an accident blocks your left lane. And over on the east side, Stone Mountain Freeway westbound at 285, a crash knocks out your right lane. And we're being told because of the World Cup, the off-ramp is closed on the downtown connector southbound to Williams Street. Use caution in that area. 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
0: Hey, TL, Tony and Tony in the morning. Here with Amy Witherite from 1-800-TRUCK-RATE.
4: That's right. It's going down to third annual Shoe Day giveaway is coming up.
5: Hey, Tony Sko, though, you got a new name for it. I love the name. Come on.
4: That's right. We're calling it the Shoes of Palooza.
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0: Tuesday, July 28th. 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

in the area, it's a lot of traffic. It's always traffic in the A. You already know. ATL doing big things, man. We in one of the best cities in America, guaranteed. I'm telling you, it's Kiss 104.1. It's the Bobby V Show. I am Bobby V. ATL, stand up, man. Shout out to all the mamas out there. We love you. It's Kiss 104.1.

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This is the Bobby V Show. I am Bobby V on this Wednesday, hump day. Hope y'all having a good one. If you're not,

0: This is the Bobby V Show. I am Bobby V. You already know this is my favorite part of the show and yours too, where I'm like 97.99999% right. We're going to go over here to the Kiss app and see what's happening and ask Bobby, what's up? Hello?
1: Bobby.
0: What's up?
1: This is Diamond.
0: Hey.
1: I need to ask Bobby a question.
0: What's up, baby?
1: Is it okay to keep in touch with your ex when you're in a relationship?
0: Come on, man. Y'all be calling, asking me some questions that y'all already know the answer to. Now, would it be cool if your boyfriend keep in touch with his ex? Absolutely not. So why would you even ask me a question like that? When y'all call up in and ask Bobby, y'all need to ask Bobby some real, real questions. Not no question you already know the answer to, just to hear yourself talking. All right? Ask Bobby. 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
4: Sean Diddy Combs has sold his $55 million Miami mansion.
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4: to
5: wipe that joint down. I wouldn't sit on nothing
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5: Here's
4: 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He made $20 million off of it.
5: Okay. That goes for the fumigation. Would you go in there and sit down?
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5: It's DNA walking around in Jordan.
4: 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Yeah.
5: Okay. You walk in there, you just get pregnant for no reason.
4: No reason at all. Just, and you might catch an STD.
5: Yeah.
4: Uh-huh. It's in the air.
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0: This is the Bobby V Show. I am Bobby V on this Wednesday, hump day. Yeah, baby. Yeah. Let's go over here to the Kiss app and see what y'all talking about. What y'all talking about? That's my New York. That's my Moni Love, because she like New York and London mix. Let's see what y'all talking about. Eggs, Bobby.
1: What's up, Bobby D?
0: What's up?
1: It's Diane from Decatur. I love you so much, by the way.
0: Listen, love you too.
1: I have an eggs, Bobby question.
0: What's happening?
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0: Search history is not going to matter as much as, you know, the text messages. You know, I check them text messages. If you entertain another guy or whatever, your combos with your girls. So I think the text messages is more important. All right, ask Bobby.
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0: 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And November 7th and 8th, we'll prove it.
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